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3: The top stories this hour. A long-awaited plan for defence spending will finally be published later. Sir Keir Starmer insists it'll keep the UK safe and secure. Gavin Rutter has more for us.
4: The Ministry of Defence says the investment plan will focus on ramping up the UK's use of drones and other autonomous weapons, which will be supported by £5 billion. It's understood the total funding package will be worth nearly triple this, but far short of the £28 billion officials have previously said was needed. The Conservatives say the defence investment plan is too little, too late.
3: A national maternity commissioner is going to be appointed to tackle what's been described as repeated failures in NHS care. It's after a review by Baroness Amos called for urgent change, but bereaved families say they still want a public inquiry. Asylum seekers are going to be told they'll have to pay up to £10,000 towards the cost of their accommodation. The Home Secretary is setting out plans that'll see them repay money once they start earning. And Germany have lost a World Cup penalty shootout for the first time as they were knocked out of the last 32 by Paraguay.
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3: Sunny spells and showers mainly in the north and west. Highs at around 23 Celsius. That's the latest. I'm Becky Carhill.
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6: Doing this morning? It's David Andrews with you at just after 6 o'clock. Let's play the best variety of 60s favourites. We're off to Vegas with Elvis after Simon and Garfunkel on Nation 60s.

We love the King at Nation 60's Viva Las Vegas. How are you this Tuesday morning? It's David with you. Let's play those 60s favourites to get your day off to the best start with the original Soul Man on the way after Crispy and St. Peter's on Nation 60's. Well,

0: Station 60s at 6:15 Tuesday morning with Chubby Checker doing the twist. How are you this morning? Let's play those 60s all-time favourites that we just love. We got the Beatles first number one lined up. John Layton with Johnny Remember Me. I love that track. And next, a song that was number one for 6 weeks in the Summer of Love. And it's an absolute gem here on Nation 60s.
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Nation 60s with the Beatles, first number one from me to you. It's 6:23 and it's David with you for your Tuesday morning. We have the greatest guitarist of them all lined up very soon. But first, I'm going to take you back to San Francisco, 1966, 67. Those hippy-trippy psychedelic days with Jefferson Airplane and the original Acid Queen, Grace Slick, on Nation 60s.

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Station 60s, the greatest, Jimi Hendrix. He was just amazing, wasn't he? Purple Haze at 6:35, and it's David with you. I'm going to play you something special from Fleetwood Mac from those days when Peter Green was in the band. I can't wait to hear it after The Searchers, those Merseybeat legends. And don't throw your love away on Nation 60s.

0: Sensation 60s, what a song. Marrakesh Express from Crosby, Stills and Nash. And Graham Nash actually wrote the song when he was still in the Hollies, before he joined Crosby, Stills and Nash. And that was after a trip to Morocco. And the train wasn't called the Marrakesh Express then, but it is now. Let's get the toys lined up for you, plus Buffalo Springfield, classic track on Nation 60s.
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Station 60s, what a song from the Toys, a lover's concerto. It's great to have you listening this morning at 10 minutes before 7. I'm David Andrews. We have the best variety of 60s favourites you're going to hear anywhere. How about one of the great songs from the Big O? What a voice. And here's Etta James on Nation 60s.

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6: The top stories this hour. The Prime Minister says the long-awaited defence investment plan will keep Britain safe and secure long into the future. It's due to be published today. Gavin Rutter has more for us.
7: It's understood £14.5 billion has been set aside, with Sir Keir Starmer saying this will keep Britain safe and secure long into the future. Former Defence Secretary John Healey presumably doesn't agree. He quit the government over this, having argued nearly double was needed. The Conservatives say Keir Starmer's successor needs to cut welfare and give the armed forces more money.
6: A national maternity commissioner is to be appointed in England after calls to drive change in the sector. Baroness Amos's review of NHS services highlights issues such as women not being listened to. Asylum seekers are going to be told they'll have to pay up to £10,000 towards the cost of their accommodation. Home Secretary Shabana Mahmood is setting out plans that will see them repay money once they start earning. And Germany have been knocked out of the World Cup on penalties for the first time ever. They lost to Paris.
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6: Sunny spells and showers mainly in the north and west. Highs at around 23 Celsius. That's the latest. I'm Becky Cahill.
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10: How you doing this morning? It's David Andrews with you. We're on the last train with the Monkees after Lulu on Nation 60.

Nation 60s at 6 minutes past 7 o'clock, and it's David with you. How you doing this Tuesday morning? Hey, we got a great track from the Rolling Stones lined up, and it was June 1967 when Bobby Gentry walked into the studio on another sleepy, dusty Delta day. Classic track on Nation 60s.

0: 60s with Little Miss Dynamite, Brenda Lee, and Speak to Me Pretty. It's 7:18 Tuesday morning, and it's David Andrews here. Now, what was the Hollies' only 60s number one? Let's get it on for you soon after Frankie Valli here on Nation 60s.
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Sanchez with you, and the Kinks still sounding amazing. You really got me. Number one from 1964. We have nothing but the best 60s favorites to start your Tuesday morning at 7:25 with the California surfing sound of the Beach Boys on the way. And from New York, the Ronettes on Nation 60s.

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1: 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David Andrews with you at 7:36. And well done to Rosemary from Kent, who was just chilling in the garden with her feet in the paddling pool, enjoying the sun. Suddenly her mobile rang and Gemma Atkinson caught up, made her a winner of £750,000. Now, just imagine if that was you this Friday. How about we get your name in the draw nice and early? 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

0: String. Nation 60s with Sandy Shaw's Eurovision winner from Vienna 1967, Puppet on a String. How are you this morning? We are playing you the best variety of 60s hits, and it's David with you. Mark Winter is lined up. Do you remember that song, Venus in Blue Jeans? We'll get it on for you after Diana and the Supremes, next on Nation 60s.
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Station 60s with Marvin and Kim Weston. It Takes Two, and Kim's real name was actually Agatha, but they didn't think that sounded quite Motown enough. Let's get one of the best songs on from the Manfreds for you very soon. After Lightning Strikes for Lou Christie from 1966, here on Nation 60s.

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12: The top stories this hour. A long-awaited plan for defence spending will finally be published today. Sir Keir Starmer insists it'll keep the UK safe and secure. Rows over funding led to the resignation of former Defence Secretary John Healey. Gavin Rutter has more.
13: The Ministry of Defence says the investment plan will focus on ramping up the UK's use of drones and other autonomous weapons, which will be supported by £5 billion. It's understood the total funding package will be worth nearly triple this, but far short of the £28 billion officials have previously said was needed.
12: A national maternity commissioner's to be appointed after a review highlighted repeated failures in England's NHS care. Baroness Amos's findings call for urgent change. Shop price inflation held steady at 1.2% in June. Slower food price rises helped offset increases in non-food goods. And Germany have lost a World Cup penalty shootout for the first time ever as they were knocked out of the last 32 by Paraguay.
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12: Sunny spells and showers mainly in the north and west. Highs at around 23 Celsius. That's the latest. I'm Becky Carhill.
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14: How you doing this morning? It's David Andrews with you for Tuesday. Let's play a rock and roll innovator after a Eurovision favourite from Cliff, 1968, Nation 60s.

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I can't help myself. I have one of the greatest New York songs from Atlantic Records on the way after The Move here on Nation 60s.

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Station 60s. It's David Andrews with you, lining up one of the big songs from the Fab Four. Well done to Rosemary from Kent, who is chilling in the back garden with her feet in the paddling pool when Gemma Atkinson caught up and made her a winner of £750,000 last Friday. Now, just imagine if that was you. How about we get your name in the draw nice and early for this Friday? And once again, we are playing for £750,000. 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

0: Nation 60s. It's David with you at 17 minutes before 9 o'clock. The amazing Hollies down at the bus stop. A song written by Graham Gouldman, who joined 10cc in the 70s. Hope you're doing okay this morning. Tell you what, I'm going to line up a song from Cliff Richard and the Shadows that was a massive hit. But next, an all-time classic number one from 1964. I bet you know it instantly here on Nation 60s.
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Station 60s, 7 minutes before 9 o'clock with Cliff and the Shadows. Do you want to dance? And it's David Andrews with you. Now, the Bee Gees started their success in Australia, and then they took the liner, Fair Sky, all the way around the world back to Southampton. And they actually performed on board the ship for all the passengers. They arrived in Southampton in January 1967, and this was a song that year in the Summer of Love. Bee Gees classic, To Love Somebody, on Nation 60s.

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4: The top stories this hour. The Prime Minister says the long-awaited defence investment plan will keep Britain safe and secure long into the future. It's due to be published today. Gavin Rutter has more for us.
5: It's understood £14.5 billion has been set aside, with Sir Keir Starmer saying this will keep Britain safe and secure long into the future. Former Defence Secretary John Healey presumably doesn't agree. He quit the government over this, having argued nearly double was needed. The Conservatives say Keir Starmer's successor needs to cut welfare and give the armed forces more money.
4: A national maternity commissioner is to be appointed in England after calls to drive change in the sector. Baroness Amos's review of NHS services highlights issues such as women not being listened to. Asylum seekers are going to be told they'll have to pay up to £10,000 towards the cost of their accommodation. Home Secretary Shabana Mahmood is setting out plans that will see them repay money once they start earning. And Germany have been knocked out of the World Cup on penalties for the first time ever. They lost to Paraguay.
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4: Sunny spells and showers mainly in the north and west. Highs at around 23 Celsius. That's the latest. I'm Becky Carhill.
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8: How you doing this morning? It's David Andrews with you at just after 9 o'clock, and here's a massive number one from the summer of 1960, recorded live. It is Johnny Kidd and the Pirates, Shaking All Over.

Generation 60s, the amazing Beach Boys with their California surfing sound of the 60s. There's Breakaway. Let's play Peter and Gordon World Without Love very soon. And right now, here's a group that inspired so many. People like Simon and Garfunkel and the Eagles were inspired by the Everly Brothers' amazing harmonies, Crying in the Rain on Nation 60s.

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Station 60s, Motown. We just love the Temptations. Ain't Too Proud to Beg. And it's David Andrews with you, lining up our number ones game, looking out for number one at around about 9:30 this morning, after a Liverpool legend who sold so many records but never had a number one. He's on the way after Booker T and the MGs from Memphis, Tennessee. Time is tight on Nation 60s.

0: Station 60s, they were just amazing. Mamas and Papas with a little California Dreaming for Tuesday morning. And we are just about to kick off our number ones game we call Looking Out for Number One. I'm going to line up five massive hit songs. You need to work out which one song from all five was a number one hit. And we'll kick things off with Sam Cooke in just a moment on Nation 60s.
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0: Good morning, it's David Andrews with you for Tuesday. Let's kick off our number ones game we call Looking Out for Number One. Five big songs, but which one of the five is the number one hit? Let's get started with Sam Cooke on

Nation 60s, it's David with you playing five amazing 60s songs, but which one of the five is our number one hit? We are looking out for number one this morning. Could it be James Brown on Nation 60s?

0: Nation 60s with Dionne Warwick in San Jose. I just love that track. We are playing our number ones game. We're calling Looking Out for Number One, where we play 5 60s hits and you need to work out which one of them is the number one song. So what was it today? Did you manage to work it out? We kicked it off with Sam Cooke, Twisting the Night Away, which reached number 6 in 62. Donovan, Catch the Wind, number 4 from 65. James Brown, What a Song, It's a Man's Man's World, reached number 13 in 66. Dionne Warwick, number 8 in 1968. So our number one, and well done if you got this, The Troggs with A Girl Like You, which hit the top spot in July 1966. Well done. Let's line up the Temptations in just a mo on Nation 60s.
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Nation 60s, that is one of the great Motown songs written by Ashford and Simpson, Marvin and Tammy. You're all I need to get by. How you doing this morning? We are playing the best variety of 60s favourites right through your workday. Let's get the shadows on after Herman's Hermits with Peter Noon and No Milk Today on Nation 60s.

Nation 60s, with the unmistakable sound of the Shadows and Foot Tapper. I'm David Andrews. Have yourself a really good Tuesday. I'll see you back here for breakfast Wednesday morning between 6 and 10 o'clock. Tony is all set to take you through your workday after 10, and then Phil Hoyle's through the afternoon, and Dean Martin for your Tuesday evening's entertainment. Here's Otis Redding, the amazing Otis. Hard to

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11: Top stories this hour. The Prime Minister's preparing to set out a much-delayed plan to increase defence spending. John Healey quit as Defence Secretary earlier this month, claiming the funding wasn't enough, but Sir Keir Starmer says it will keep Britain safe and secure. Our political correspondent, Tom Claiborne.
12: The Ministry of Defence says the UK's use of drones and other autonomous weapons will be ramped up and supported through £5 billion. It's understood the total funding package will be worth nearly triple this, but far short of the £28 billion official have previously said was needed here.
11: A national maternity commissioner is to be appointed after a review highlighted repeated failures in England's NHS care. Baroness Amos's findings, a call for urgent change in the sector. Two European heavyweights, Germany and the Netherlands, are on the way home from the World Cup after penalty shootout defeats, and £1.6 billion is sitting in forgotten child trust funds. Banks and building societies say they're joining forces with the government to reunite people with 750,000 unclaimed accounts.
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11: Sunny spells and showers mainly in the north and west. Highs at around 20 degrees Celsius. That's the latest. I'm Becky Carhill.
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13: Thank you, David. Just gone 10. What a way to start a Tuesday.

0: Last week, Rosemary scored a life-changing £750,000. 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Rosemary knew exactly what she wanted.
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0: 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And then one person will win £750,000. 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
1: The top stories this hour. Sir Keir Starmer's announcing what he says is a game-changing investment into defence. Included is £5 billion worth of spending on air, sea and land drones over the next 4 years. Families whose children were harmed or died due to NHS maternity failings have renewed their calls for a statutory public inquiry. It's after a review found services are not equipped to deliver consistently safe, high-quality and compassionate care. Plans include the appointment of a national maternity commissioner. And Sweden head coach Graham Potter is urging his players to believe they can knock out France at the World Cup tonight.
16: In football, certainly in one-off games, anything's possible. You have to have the belief. You have to, just as you know that you can lose to any team if you're not right, you have to have the belief that you can win.
1: The teams meet in New York with France big favourites, but wary that European giants are falling. Germany and the Netherlands have both been eliminated in penalty shootouts overnight by Paraguay and Morocco.
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1: Sunny spells and showers mainly in the north and west, highs at around 23 Celsius. That's the latest. I'm Becky Carhill.
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0: Last week, Rosemary scored a life-changing £750,000. If you won that type of cash, what would be the first thing you would buy? Rosemary knew exactly what she wanted.
1: I'll get myself a house. 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
5: The top stories this hour. The Chancellor says a new plan for defence spending will see an extra £15 billion going into the armed forces. Rachel Reeves says it's been funded by reprioritising money across government. The much-delayed agreements being published today, including a £5 billion investment in drones. Sir Keir Starmer says the world's more volatile than it has been for decades.
6: We must stand more firmly on our own two feet. We must do what it takes to meet this new world head on, to keep our country safe.
5: Critics say the plan's too little, too late. Families whose children were harmed or died due to NHS maternity failings have renewed their calls for a statutory public inquiry. It's after a review found services are not equipped to deliver consistently safe, high quality and compassionate care. Plans include the appointment of a national maternity commissioner. And at the World Cup this evening, two of the tournament's favourites, France, face Sweden after Norway take on the Ivory Coast.
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5: Sunny spells and showers mainly in the north and west. Highs at around 23 Celsius. That's the latest. I'm Becky Carhill.
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1: The top stories this hour. Sir Keir Starmer's announced road and energy projects will be scrapped to help fund a £15 billion boost for defence spending. The government's setting out an investment plan which has been much delayed. Money will go towards unmanned planes and boats as well as long-range missiles. The Prime Minister says he's taken necessary choices but issued a warning to the military.
9: In the past, defence spending has sometimes been seen as a bottomless pit. People see the money going in, but they don't feel the benefits. So this time must be different. We can't just spend more, we've got to spend better.
1: A man's been charged with attempted murder over disorder in Belfast earlier this month. The 29-year-old was arrested yesterday over incidents in which homes and a glider bus were set on fire. And a herd of cows has blocked one of the UK's busiest railway tracks, causing delays and cancellations today. The animals wandered onto the West Coast Main Line in Staffordshire this morning.
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1: Possibly thundery in the north, patchy rain in the southeast of England. Elsewhere, mostly cloudy with some brighter spells. That's the latest. I'm Louise Easton.
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0: 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If you won that type of cash, what would be the first thing you would buy? Rosemary knew exactly what she wanted.
1: I'll get myself a house. 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
5: The top stories this hour. Plans have been announced for a £15 billion boost to defence spending, but roads and energy projects are being halted to fund it. It's still not as much as the armed forces and former Defence Secretary John Healey wanted. The Prime Minister says the UK must be able to deter potential enemies. Defence analyst Professor Michael Clarke explains why the money is needed.
6: We now have to be prepared to fight a war for our own survival. That's the judgment. Most of people agree with that judgment. Within a 10-year period, we've got to be able to fight war again in the way that our predecessors did. And by being prepared to fight it, you hope you won't have to.
5: The Health Secretary is refusing to say when a maternity commissioner for England is going to be in place. The government's to appoint one after a report concluded families have suffered from repeated failures in NHS care. And kitchens firm Magnet is shutting 15 stores as part of a major restructuring. The retailer operates in over 200 locations across the UK and has more than 2,000 employees.
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5: Possibly thundery in the north, patchy rain in the southeast of England. Elsewhere, mostly cloudy with some brighter spells. That's the latest. I'm Louise Easton.
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0: It's Dusty Springfield, it's Little by Little, and before that, Chris Andrews on Nation 60s from Nation Radio. If you fancy dropping us a line today, your number is 07740938500. Just checking what's happening in your showbiz news today, and Stevie Nicks is rumoured to be performing at Taylor Swift and Travis's wedding later on this week. And also making news, Courtney Cox from Friends has split with her Snow Patrol partner, Johnny McCade. That's making news today too. I've got music coming up on Nation 60s very soon from the Isley Brothers. Don't go anywhere.
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0: iTunes on your radio. It's Jerry and the Pacemakers, and How Do You Do It on Nation 60s. It's Phil Hoyles. Until 6 o'clock today, hope we're finding you well. In the papers, Brits are being braced for more hot weather, with 30-degree highs within days being forecast. This doesn't make me happy. Hot weather's not my friend. When it's raining and nice and cool, I'm happy. When it's very hot and sweaty, I'm not happy. It's not my friend. But we're being told it could be back within days, apparently. Also making news today, if you're a massive fan of the Shrek movies, then this is going to be great news for you today, because the character Donkey is getting his own spin-off movie for 2028. Now that makes me happy.
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If you're looking for the home of the hits from the 1960s, congratulations, you just found it. This is Nation 60s from Nation Radio.

0: again. And now your daughter is calling because he missed football. That's the fourth time this month. You can wave his future career goodbye. If you don't do it for you, do it for your wife and little Freddie.
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4: The top stories this hour. The Chancellor says a new plan for defence spending will see an extra £15 billion going into the armed forces. Rachel Reeves says it's being funded by reprioritising money across government. The much-delayed agreement's been published today, including a £5 billion investment in drones. Sir Keir Starmer says the world's more volatile than it's been for decades.
5: We must stand more firmly on our own 2 feet. We must do what it takes to meet this new world head-on, to keep our country safe, and seize the opportunities that come from investing in our sovereign strength.
4: Murderers who kill their partner or ex-partner at home could face an extra 10 years in prison. The Ministry of Justice is looking to strengthen sentencing guidelines in England and Wales to tackle violence against women and girls. And there's much anticipation at Wimbledon today as seven-time women's singles champion Serena Williams returns to the All England Club for the first time in 4 years. The 44-year-old is last up on centre court. She's taking on Australian Maya Joint.
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4: Possibly thundery in the north, patchy rain in the southeast of England. Elsewhere, mostly cloudy with some brighter spells. That's the latest. I'm Louise Easton.
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0: It's Martha Reeves and the Vandellas. It's Phil Hoyles until 6 o'clock today. Now, in the papers, the secret to a happy relationship. You might be thinking it's the lovely expensive holidays. No, not necessarily so. You might be thinking it's the PDAs, the public displays of affection. No, it's not that either. Apparently, the secret to a happy relationship is watching TV together and not talking at all. So none of that. Oh, you know that person there? What other show have they been in? Right, none of that. Or, what do you fancy having for tea tomorrow? Right, none of that either. Just silence. Watch the telly and everything will be happy, according to the papers. Let's know your thoughts. 07740938500. It's Nation 60s playing the Kinks on the way next.
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afternoon. This is Nation 60s at Drive Time. Catch us here every day, 2 through till 6, playing the biggest songs from the 1960s. My name is Phil. It's great to have your company today. As the

0: Nation 60s from Nation Radio, playing the biggest tunes from the decade that we love. If you fancy getting in touch, WhatsApp, always a great way to do that. It was on this day in 1937 that the world's first emergency telephone number, 999, was introduced in London. 999 was chosen because it could be dialed on the old rotary dial telephones. Remember those? By placing a finger against the dial stop and then rotating the dial to the full extent three times, which is very, very short. Even in the dark or dense smoke, it worked. Why America went for 911, which is the other extreme, nobody knows. You'll have to ask them. Sam Cooke and Chain Gang is on the way.
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playing some songs you haven't heard in a while. It's Nation 60s from Nation Radio. Those little nuggets of gold that we sprinkle right the way throughout the day. This is Nation 60s.

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4: The top stories this hour. The Prime Minister has announced what he's called a game-changing investment into defence. After months of argument, Sir Keir Starmer's confirmed the government will spend an extra £15 billion by scrapping some road and energy projects. The money is far short of what many military figures say is needed to keep the country safe. Former senior Ministry of Defence and NATO official Nicholas Williams thinks, while good, it's a risk.
5: The delay in agreeing the defensive investment plan costs money and costs our reputation, in effect, but among our allies.
4: A man's appeared in court charged with attempted murder over disorder in Belfast. 29-year-old Christopher McLaughlin was arrested yesterday over incidents in which homes and a glider bus were set on fire earlier this month after a knife attack. And warnings for thunderstorms and rain have been issued for parts of the UK before temperatures could reach 30 degrees again by the weekend. Large parts of Northern Ireland and central Scotland will see the brunt of the wet weather.
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4: Possibly thundery in the north, patchy rain in the southeast of England, elsewhere mostly cloudy with some brighter spells. That's the latest. I'm Louise Easton.
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0: If you're looking for a station that plays non-stop 60s, you have just found them. Congratulations. You are very welcome here. This is Nation 60s from Nation Radio. My name is Phil. You can catch me here every afternoon from 2, making news in the papers today. Courtney Cox from the TV show Friends has split from her Snow Patrol partner, Johnny McDade. And also, if you're a big fan of the Shrek movies, or maybe you know someone in the family who is, well, great news for them. Or you at the moment, or maybe even both. Donkey from the movies is getting his very own spin-off movie for 2028.
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Wouldn't you like to have fun, fun, fun? How's about a few laughs, laughs? I could show you a good time. Let me show you a good time.

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1: 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If you don't do it for you, do it for your wife and little Freddy.
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0: Turbits. It's Nation 60s from Nation Radio. It's Phil Hoyles. 07740 938500, if in a drops a line today. Now, apparently, gossiping and even spreading rumours might not be as bad as we all think. There's new research suggesting that when people gossip, even children, it actually helps them build relationships and decides who they can trust. Kids use it to figure out who they want to be friends with. And for adults, it turns out it's kind of the same. Sharing little bits of information about other people can actually help bond friendships and bring people closer together, even triggering feel-good chemicals in the brain linked to connection. So maybe the next time you have a gossip, just think you're bonding with whoever you're having a gossip with. Music from Tom Jones, What's New Pussycat, is on the way next.
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11: Squishmallow squad, get us underway. Oh, strong header from Maui. Straight to Boyle on the wing. Here comes Gordon. It's a goal!
12: The Squishmallow squad are now in Happy Meal. 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
1: The top stories this hour. Government departments are having to reduce budgets by 1% to pay for an increase in defence spending. Road and energy projects are being

0: scrapped as an extra £15 billion is promised to future-proof the armed forces. Military chiefs say the amount is far short of what's needed to keep Britain safe. A boy believed to be 13 has died after being pulled out of open water at London's Royal Victoria Dock. Emergency services were called to Silvertown Way yesterday afternoon. In sport, there's been another British winner in the first round of Wimbledon, with Arthur Ferry beating Damir Druma to progress. He joins Katie Swan as the only other Brit to win so far at this year's championships. Later, seven-time champion Serena Williams returns to SW19 after 4 years away. And Britain's longest-serving female prisoner is set for release after the parole board decided she no longer poses a risk to the public. Maria Pearson, who's now 70 and from Hartlepool, murdered her ex-boyfriend's new partner in 1986.
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0: Showers continuing into tonight. Some locally heavy, but clearing overnight. Tomorrow, expect a mix of sunshine and showers. As the latest, I'm Louise Easton.
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5: 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It's Phil on Drive. Here's the Monkees.

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0: Dusty Springfield, wishing and hoping on Nation 60s from Nation Radio. It's Phil Hoyles. It's Tuesday afternoon. It's day two for Nation 60s. Hopefully, you're loving what you're hearing today. Drop us a line. Let us know your thoughts. 07740 938 500. We'd love to hear from them today. Making news in the papers then, learning to drive has been added to the list of norms scorned by Gen Z, who'd rather take an Uber.
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Good afternoon. This is Nation 60s at Drive Time. Catch us here every day, 2, 3 till 6, playing the biggest songs from the 1960s. My name is Phil. It's great to have your company today as the big 60s hits continue.

0: Save the Last Dance for Me, Classic Teens on Nation 60s from Nation Radio. It's Phil Hoyles right through until 6 o'clock today. David back on breakfast tomorrow on the No Repeat 9 to 5. You will not hear the same song twice throughout your workday, and that is guaranteed. Making news then, we've got the news on the footy. Robbie Williams is set to perform at the World Cup Finals halftime show. And talking of said footy, England versus Congo take a kickoff at 5 o'clock tomorrow, if you fancy watching that. And of course, Wimbledon now in full swing as well, which you can't possibly watch unless you're eating strawberries and cream at the same time. It's kind of Wimbledon lore, isn't it? Music from Manfred Mann on Nation 60s next.
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playing some songs you haven't heard in a while. It's Nation 60s from Nation Radio. Those little nuggets of gold that we sprinkle right the way throughout the day. This is Nation 60s.

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11: The top stories this hour. Government departments will have to cut capital budgets by 1% to pay for an increase in defence spending. Some road and energy projects are being scrapped too, as an extra £15 billion is set aside to future-proof the military. John Healey, who resigned as Defence Secretary in a row over funding, says more needs to be done.
12: Threats are still growing. Demands on defence are still rising in this dangerous world. And today's step means that we will be spending as a nation 2.7% of GDP on defence in 2030, the date that NATO now warns we could face a Russian attack.
11: A murder investigation has been launched after a 22-year-old man died in West London. Police were called to Hounslow in the early hours of this morning following reports of a stabbing. And in sport, after 4 years away, seven-time champion Serena Williams is back in action at the All England Club. Katie Swan, Arthur Ferry and Jacob Fernley are through to round two, but 13 British

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0: Showers continuing into tonight. Some locally heavy, but clearing overnight. Tomorrow, expect a mix of sunshine and showers. That's the latest. I'm Louise Easton.
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4: I'm Dean Martin, just gone 6 o'clock. Good evening. Welcome to Tuesday. Have you had a good day today? Should I say welcome to Tuesday evening, of course. Nation 60s and this, the Rolling Stones.

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0: Leslie Gore, Maybe I Know. I also like the other one she recorded as well, and It's My Party, a great, great track. I'm playing you non-stop 60s and the best variety of 60s music with Donovan, The Searchers, and some Tommy James on the way next.
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By the way, thanks for tuning in to my first ever show on Nature's 60s last night. I had so many great comments, actually, on my Facebook page. And if you want to come over and just say hello, if you want to mention, so many people were on there yesterday. Got to say good evening to Christine was on there, Moira, Graham. Hello to you, Graham. Kelvin was there as well. There was Pat there. There were so many names. But thank you very much indeed for tuning in. And also going on the Facebook page, Dean Martin, professional DJ. You can go on there right now, like the page, and make comments during the show if you wish. All feedback is welcome, good or bad.

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8: The top story is at this hour. Sir Keir Starmer says an extra £15 billion investment in defence will mean the UK will be ready to fight Russia if we're attacked in 2030. Road and energy projects will be cut to pay for military equipment and jets, as well as investing in drone warfare. Labour MP Tam Desi, who chairs the Commons Defence Committee, is still worried.
9: We don't still have a clear pathway to reach 3% of GDP, and also a lot of the investment seems to be backloaded beyond 2030.
8: The Health Secretary has told the Commons that NHS maternity failures are on a scale that shames our society. Families whose children were harmed or died have renewed their calls for a statutory public inquiry, arguing a new report into what went wrong is not sufficiently independent. And in sport, Jarrell Kwanzaa has been ruled out of England's World Cup last 32 game against DR Congo tomorrow. Fellow defender Reece James is also unavailable due to a hamstring injury.
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8: Showers continuing into tonight, some locally heavy but clearing overnight. Tomorrow expect a mix of sunshine and showers. As the latest, I'm Louise Easton.
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0: Do you know, I'm thinking actually next week I'm going to make an executive decision. We're going to put a few little features in the show. I think we're going to bring back the music question of the day. Of course, all the questions will be related, music questions, but related to the decade of the 60s. And I think we'll do another couple of features as well. Going to spice it up a little bit for you from next week.
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good friend Gary Puckett there with the Union Gap and Young Girl. Nation 60s on a Tuesday evening. Have you told friends and family all about us? If they love the 60s, this is the station to be listening to.

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0: It's always good to hear some 60s Motown. Diana Ross and the Supremes and In and Out of Love. So, shock horror last night. Germany out the World Cup, beaten by Paraguay, and Morocco beat the Netherlands as well. So, two big countries out of the World Cup.
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0: Simon and Garfunkel was in there as well, and it was some classic Jackie Wilson and some Ray Charles. It's Tuesday evening, I'm Dean Martin, you are listening to Nation 60s. On the way, a group, a great British group from the 60s.
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0: There with Eleanor, the Beatles and Revolution, and it was good to hear Gerry and the Pacemakers with the anthem. It really is a massive 60s anthem, and it always will be with You Never Walk Alone.
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0: And here comes the sun. Well, it will be returning, I promise you. They reckon by the weekend, temperatures could be creeping up to 32, 33. So the warm weather will be returning.
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2: 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And win a life-changing amount on Friday. 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

0: Nation 60s from Nation Radio. 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